0: now tuned into FM 1. Started with a kiss.
1: Mwah. 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

0: 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You got white shit all over your mouth, Frankie. You probably sucked somebody's dick. Jonah over here probably watched and jerked off. Jay, I didn't even know you were in town. Good to see you.
1: Danny, we're not on acid. We didn't suck each other's dicks.
0: James Franco didn't suck any dick last night. Now I know
2: you're all in trouble.